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1: 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This song is one of my favorites. It's called Somebody to Love.

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Pura música. Come here, baby. You know you're trying.

0: So you having a good time? Let me hear you having a good time? Yeah, sounds good to me. We feel it up here. We feel the energy.
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3: How do all these people stand up? Go ahead, stand up for us. There's somebody here in this room that's been inspiring all of us for many years. What a pleasure to be on stage with this band and this wonderful gentleman.